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They must have seen you looking, watched everything you said.

cigar, draws a deep, the smoke drifts down the mile, past bars where peeps sit idly by.

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When they won't understand, won't understand, or know the plan, they see more reason in

0: I am a true blue bandit with yellow canary. I am a paradise jackal.
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0: A rather short tail with a strong curve on the chromium and cutting edges.
6: My tail is blackish brown.
1: I have a long, my bill is purplish brown, as adamantine. And later it turns greenish gray or dark dull color.
3: My tail is dark brown or gray brown.
2: My tail is long
3: and has a peculiar shape.
7: I have a long, my iris is blue.
1: Outermost feather hairs.
7: I have a black ear, peach mantle on my face.
6: The sides of my head and my wings.
3: My
6: wings,
3: my green, my legs are black.
6: My bill.
1: Are my iris?
6: My
1: bill is my iris is black or reddish brown. And my bill is ivory or pink.
6: My tail is
1: black.
7: My tail is black.
6: My tail is
7: black.
6: My tail is
7: black.
6: My tail is
7: black.
6: My tail is black.
1: My
6: tail is
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1: I live in Taiwan, in the Philippines.
2: I only live on northern Australia.
3: I live over the Caribbean slope to Central America.
4: I live in southern
1: Australia. I prefer shallow
4: and inhabit mountainous and submountainous forests.
1: I prefer
4: I live on several islands.

0: Often in the humid and the canopy green forest.
1: I'm coming around edges of plantations, farms, around urban gardens, and like parks, and along roadsides we shall achieve mines and fences.
2: I live in England. I prefer
3: undisturbed fresh water.
2: Also grown on cultivated fields.

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4: Grasshoppers,

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0: I give my song usually from the top of a bush.
1: Usually given
2: our males often countersing with each other using the same calls.
3: They give a very short high pitch.
2: A female joins in with a few tearing
4: skulls. My sound is a long sweet sweet.
0: My song is a monotone, single
4: sealing off without clear information. Jumbled or random. It may last up to 27 seconds.
2: My songs and calls haven't been heard by all. So maybe repeated at 3 seconds.
5: My song is a down slurred whistle, followed by a
1: high pitched down slurred whistle. But also,
5: My song consists of

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1: my song is
0: usually 5 to 10 seconds. One of my calls is an upstirred rippling.
2: Try to get closer.

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2: I build a nest
1: of dead leaves, grass, and fibers placed on the tree. The nest has a rather small size. We build a
3: I build my nest.

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2: My lunch has four eggs.
1: My eggs are the color of pale white, dark rose.
3: My eggs are the
1: color dark rose,
4: Thank you.

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1: So nobody knows the color of my hair.
2: Nobody knows.
1: My
3: eyes.
1: Nobody knows
0: about my.
2: Nobody knows about my breathing.
1: My diet is unknown. Nobody knows about my incubation.
2: Nobody knows about my incubation and fledging period.
4: Only

0: No one can explain it.
1: But our movement patterns are our movement patterns.
2: The function of
3: it.
2: But
3: I think it's still a secret.
2: Beautiful store.